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1: Tis the gift to be simple, tis the gift to be free, tis the gift to come down where you want to be.

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Taylor Swift may be one of the biggest pop stars of all time. Yeah! But our name comes from the canyon that's home to the world's largest intermittent spring, Swift Creek Canyon in Afton. 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

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Have some fun and live your life. Help me waste a day and find a place that we can face to face. 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It's bad meaning bad, like bad meaning good. 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

The south side is higher and the north side is lower. 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

Girl Dad, the name of that song. It's our Kick It or Keep It today as we alternate every week between Swift and the Spur. 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Make it three with another one that just came in. Keep those votes coming in. Right now, the Keep It's out in front by three. What are your thoughts? 203-4637.

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It was a work of art representing a young man and a young woman standing hand in hand surveying the world. 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

That song opens up our 10 o'clock hour of hits on Swift 98.7 FM. Paul McCartney and Ever Present Past. Duke Dancer with you. Thanks for joining me on Swift into this 10 o'clock hour with the likes of Weezer, Van Halen, Mumford & Sons, Red Hot Chili Peppers, and even Daryl Hall and John Oates later on. And we'll take a look at the busy, busy weekend. The events calendar on the way in just a few. But first, here's Portugal the Man. It's called Glide on Swift 98.7 FM.

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0: 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Afton Food Pantry's second potato giveaway. That's tomorrow, 5 p.m. at the Lincoln County Fairgrounds. And then this weekend, along with everything happening for the 4th of July, it's SBI Media's annual Day in the Life Photo Contest. Pictures must be taken on Friday, Saturday, or Sunday. 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That all happens this weekend. SBI Day at the Thane Community Center through the day on Friday as well, beginning at 11 o'clock a.m. And then for all the America 250 celebrations throughout the entire valley, visit SBINews.com.
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0: So Easy, as done by Olivia Dean on Swift 98.7 FM. As we near the end of this 10 o'clock hour on a Monday morning, more hits on the way in the 11 o'clock hour. But first, here's Jack Johnson, Bubble Toe, Swift 98.
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Charlie Puth and One Call Away on Swift 98.7 FM. Duke Dance here with you, opening up the 11 o'clock hour of hits with all hits all hour, including Shine Down, Doobie Brothers, One Republic, and Train. Also some Rob Thomas coming up, Kelly Clarkson as well. Take a look at that weather forecast for today and through the entire week, including the 4th of July weekend. But first, here's Teddy Swims, Mr. Know-It-All, Swift 98.

0: I woke up, Katy Perry, Star Valley's hit music station. Looking at pretty good weather this week as we head into the 4th of July weekend in Star Valley. Looking at some cloudy skies through the rest of this morning, but clearing out into this afternoon. High temperatures today still on the chilly side at 52 degrees. Mostly sunny tomorrow and 67. Mostly sunny Wednesday and 69. Partly cloudy Thursday at 73 degrees.
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FM. This morning during the weekday wake up, I have the chance to hear from candidate for Wyoming Governor Megan Dagenfelder, current superintendent of public instruction for the state of Wyoming and running for governor. She talked about her candidacy, her campaign, and why she decided to run for governor. 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The escort on the 7th, set up on the 8th, and then the wall is open July 9th through the 12th at Starvine Middle School. Get all the details by tracking down that interview with Jay and Lisa. 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

Can't Be Alone Tonight on Swift 98.7 FM from Charles Kelly and Maren Morris as we near the end of the 11 o'clock hour. Dan Dockstetter has news at noon in just a few moments. But first, here's Hello by Adele on Swift 98.

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0: to 40 and clear. Tuesday, partly cloudy, 68 in Cameron-Diamondville. Fort Bridger Valley, tonight, dipping down to 38 and clear. Tuesday, cloudy and 68 degrees. News, sports, and weather on the SBI Radio Network. Dan Dockstetter reporting.
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Back into the music in this lunch hour with the Killers and Mr. Brightside on Swift 98. That after the SBI News at noon from Dan Dock Center. Duke Dancer with you, enjoying the 12 o'clock hour with all hits, including the likes of Huey Lewis, some Pink, Bruno Mars, the Eagles, and Matt Cooper on the way in this hour. Also, we'll take a look at some of the events going on this week in Star Valley. But first, here's Golden Huntricks, Swift 98.

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from Bruno Mars. It's called I Just Might on Swift 98. Before that, Matt Cooper and Max McDown. SVI Day this upcoming Friday at the Thane Community Center is going to be a party, one you don't want to miss, as SVI raises some money so that we can cover the cost of our travel expenses to get up to Soldotna, Alaska, and broadcast the Star Valley football game that's happening up there at the end of August. And so if you'd like to help out and enjoy a fun day, come to SVI Day this Friday. We'll begin at 11 o'clock a.m. with multiple sports, including 3-on-3 soccer, basketball, softball, and volleyball. We'll also have some great other activities happening throughout the day, including a dunk tank. We'll have a water gun zone that will include a water fight with the Thane Volunteer Fire Department, and that'll take place in Thane on Friday afternoon. We'll have free horse rides for the kids as well, so bring the family down, hop on a great horse, and have a free horse ride around the arena as well in Thane. It all takes place at the Thane Community Center and the park and the softball diamonds this Friday for SVI Day. Stay tuned for more details, but plan to be there. We'll have great food and vendors and everything happening on the day this Friday for SVI Day.

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Wake Up Calling by Papa Roach on Swift 98.7 FM. Your music, your way. That's it for me today. I'll step out of the studio. Lisa Hillier takes you through the afternoon with the hits. And then, of course, your DJ after the work day. That's Janice Fry on the way at 5 and 6 p.m. this evening. I'll be back tomorrow morning for the weekday wake up. We'll get a preview of the Town of Thames America 250 celebration, which takes place Friday and Saturday. Mayor Devin Simpson will be on the air with us tomorrow morning on the weekday wake up. We'll also hear from Town of Alpine Mayor Eric Green on Wednesday and Town of Afton Administrator Violet Sanderson on Thursday. Also, Wyoming Governor Mark Gordon joins me on Thursday as well. That's the weekday wake up, 7 to 9 a.m. every weekday here on Swift 98. Here's Louis Capaldi, your music, your way.

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X's and O's by L. King. 5 minutes into the 1 o'clock playlist. Welcome to this Monday afternoon show here on Swift 98. I'm Lisa Hillier with you playing hits from today as well as hits from the 70s, 80s, and 90s. Coming up in the first part of our 1 o'clock hour, we're going to hear Third Eye Blind sing Never Let You Go, REO Speedwagon's Keep On Loving You, and Jason Mraz with I'm Yours. Then in the middle of the 1 o'clock hour, Alex Warren's Ordinary, Keep On Wanting by The Fray, Waiting for Superman by Daughtry, and Throwing It Back and Keeping You Moving in this 1 o'clock hour, it's Irene Cara's Flashdance. Hey, coming up right now, Sam Fender and Olivia Dean with Rein Me In.

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3: It's your music, your

Molly by the band Camino. All right, mostly cloudy, chance of rain showers today. Low to mid 50s is all for the high. We're going to be in the low 30s overnight. Cover your plants. Tuesday, they're saying upper 60s for the high, mid 30s overnight, and partly cloudy conditions. Warming up into the 70s for Wednesday, Thursday, and Friday. Upper 70s and low 80s for your 4th of July weekend. Yeah.

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Superman by Five for Fighting. Welcome to our 2 o'clock playlist. Coming up in this second hour of today's afternoon show, we are going to hear from Mike Posner with The Way It Used to Be. Can't Stand Losing You by The Police, Daylight by 5 Seconds of Summer. In the middle of the hour, Ella Bright with Girl That I Am, Cherry on Top by Ben Platt, Lifehouse singing Hanging by a Moment, and we're throwing it back with some Fleetwood Mac in the middle of this 2 o'clock playlist, singing Never Going Back Again. Coming up right now, Mumford & Sons and Hozier with Rubber Band Man.

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0: Tuesday night is the Afton Food Pantry second potato giveaway starting at 5 p.m. at the Lincoln County Fairgrounds. Wyoming Classical Academy Alpine Parent Info night, Wednesday night. And then on Friday, SVI Day at the Thane Community Center. 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
2: Some additional information as an accident has taken place in the Snake River Canyon on US 89, approximately 6 miles east of Alpine. This has resulted in a significant traffic delay in the area. As of right now, currently 2:15 in the afternoon, as was the latest report. The roadway is open, however, there are significant delays currently right now through the Snake River Canyon. Again, first responders on the scene of an accident which has significantly delayed traffic through the Snake River Canyon. The accident taking place at approximately 6 miles east of the town of Alpine. More information will be posted here as well, or be announced here, as well as SVINews.com and the Star Valley Independent Facebook page. Again, traffic is, the roads are open through the Snake River Canyon currently, but expect significant delays as those on scene working with dealing with a traffic accident on US 89.

0: Good day. This is a Swift 98 special news update. An accident on US 89 26 through the Snake River Canyon has significantly delayed traffic in the area. First responders and other officials are on scene, but the roadway is currently open as of 2:15. However, travelers should expect significant delays. Look for more updates at svinews.com and the Star Valley Independent Facebook page. Again, an accident on US 89 26 through Snake River Canyon, approximately 6 miles east of the town of Alpine, has traffic slowed to a crawl. The roadway is open. However, significant delays should be expected. 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
2: Hi, I'm Reverend Steve Bibb, and I'm the pastor of Star Valley United Church at the north end of Thane, the warm heart in the center of the valley. Sometimes we objectivize the world around us and look at events as just an incident, not having any consequence in our own lives. You know, the old kid's trick of hiding my eyes, and if I don't see it, it doesn't matter. The difference between good and evil, we all do both, you know. It might seem like a tug of war between the two, maybe because we think we are right and everything else is wrong. Or maybe it's, how could you possibly do that to me? By the way, I capitalized that me because often that's one of the sources of our difficulties. Hey, I know a guy. I teach about him every Sunday morning at 10:30. I bet he can help make your days better. It's Jesus, of course, and he promises to walk with you no matter what. The world is real, and stuff that happens elsewhere is still a factor in our lives because we're all in this together. Jesus knows that and helps. Want to talk more about that? Call me.
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Taylor Swift may be one of the biggest pop stars of all time. Yeah! But our name comes from the canyon that's home to the world's largest intermittent spring, Swift Creek Canyon in Afton. 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

0: computer cursor. It was developed by researchers at UC Davis in conjunction with Brown University and Mass General Brigham Neuroscience Institute. KTLA reports the findings published in Nature Medicine show the BCI could lead to greater independence for people with paralysis and other severe neurological conditions that limit speech and movement. I'm Sharon Reardon.
1: Uber is rolling out stricter background checks and restrictions for drivers starting today. Among the changes, Uber is expanding the list of criminal offenses that permanently disqualify someone from being a driver. The company will no longer allow people with prior convictions for violent felonies, sexual crimes, stalking, or strangulation to be drivers. Tammy Trujillo, NBC News Radio.
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2: Continuing now with news, let's check in with Lincoln 2, Lincoln County School District Number 2 Superintendent Matt Erickson, updating us on the summer maintenance plans. It takes a lot to keep a school district running. Superintendent Erickson?
6: There's a lot of routine things going on. I would say the biggest project this summer, we've got a little bit of a renovation going on at the transportation building. So, and that came about through a Mercer study and being funded at the state level. But Warren Hicks and his team do an amazing job putting all the projects together, and our maintenance department and contractors that have been awarded bids, they're busy right now. And then we have several custodians that are in the process of deep cleaning our buildings. And maybe some people don't realize the importance of our custodial staff, but when we look at attendance and those types of things, they're such an important part of the organization and keeping, sickness and whatnot knocked down so that students can attend, because we've been having a challenge with attendance since COVID, so we appreciate our custodians.
2: Superintendent Matt Erickson on the weekday wake-up program earlier. Let's take a look at the weather forecast in Star Valley. Tonight, dipping to 39 and clear skies. Tuesday, sunny and 67 degrees. Jackson Hole, tonight, down to 37 and partly cloudy. Tuesday, 85% chance of rain and 57 degrees for Jackson. Kemmert-Diamondville tonight, down to 40 and clear. Tuesday, partly cloudy, 68 in Kemmert-Diamondville. Fort Bridger Valley, tonight, dipping down to 38 and clear. Tuesday, cloudy, and 68 degrees. News, sports, and weather on the SBI Radio Network. 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

Jelly Roll, Heart of Stone, kicking off the top of our 5 o'clock hour here at Swift 98.7. This is Janice Fry, your DJ after the workday, and coming up this hour, we'll be taking a look at the community calendar. We also have music from AJR, Harry Styles, and Jade LeMack. Up next, Preston Pablo, 'Cause I Do.

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0: 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In the community calendar, tomorrow is the Apton Food Pantry second potato giveaway starting at 5 p.m. at the Lincoln County Fairgrounds. 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

sign of the times, Harry Styles. If you haven't already heard about SBI Day, it is happening. It's going to happen on July 3rd. That's this Friday, in conjunction with the Town of Thane's America 250 celebration. A special thanks to the Town of Thane for all their help and support. And thank you to the Star Valley High School football and volleyball teams and the Star Valley Soccer Club for their help organizing all of the sports events and activities going on. The event's going to take place all day long at the Thane Community Center, and the proceeds that are raised will help the SVI cover travel expenses to take a crew to Alaska this fall to broadcast the Star Valley Braves season opening football game in Soldotna. Be sure to go check us out. Again, that's SVI Day this Friday, July 3rd, in the town of Thane. Up next, we've got Parachute Without You, followed by Bad to the Bone, George Thorogood, and The Destroyers.

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